eyes and she says hi. And I stumble to the breakfast table while the kids are going off to school goodbye. And she reaches out.

0: NRK PN+.
1: 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But now I'm back to let you know that I can really shake 'em down.

0: er Rune Johansen som fortalte om dagens 50-åring, som var Trond Granlunds album, der sangen om Marianne også var med. Etter klokka ni kommer Radio Gartner, og naturlig nok sommerblomstertema. Frem til nyheterne nå, så syng Barry White for det.
1: I've heard people say that too much of anything is not good for you, baby. But I don't know about that. There's many times that we've loved and we've shared love and made love. It doesn't seem to me like it's enough.

0: Amund Enger og Elin Synnøve Bråten til hennes pris. Før neste innringer, Love Bug, George Jones.
1: Well, I was ruling the roost and I had all the chicks to myself.

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Do I worry if Niagara Falls? 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Am I curious when the gossip flies? 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And when all our evenings end, 'cause you got a sick friend that needs you, do I worry? 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
1: Hello, baby! 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

0: 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Oh, baby, that's the one I like.
1: 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Pick you up at 8, and don't be late. 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